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2: Off of love, and love isn't do this for me and I'm gonna do this for you. That's not what love is. Love is just I'm gonna do this for you because I want to do this for you.

But have you ever met Jenny, Jenny, Jenny? It's Jenny, Jenny, Jenny.